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0: 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Possibly the most important thing this side of the world.
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She says, hey, babe, take a walk on the wild side. 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And the colored girls go

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And we could have some. And he's up there. What's that? Hawaiian noises. He's

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I'm running right behind her down the street. I'm saying, hey, just a minute. Excuse me, just a minute. Just a minute. Just a minute. 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Slow down and talk to me just a second. And she took a long look at me. She said, shit. I don't want to talk to you. I've seen 1,000 men like you. Who the hell you think you are, screaming, shouting my name, running down the street behind me? Why would I want to talk with you? I know your type. I seen your kind. Patches on the ass of your pants. You come up here in my face smelling like that marijuana. I'm bringing people home all the time. I know your kind. You be laid up in the bed all night looking at TV. Sun come up, you still laying there watching that Sally Jesse Raphael. I'm looking for a man. It's career opportunities. I'm looking for a man with goals. A man oriented toward his future. And besides that, it's really politically incorrect to stop a woman on the street and ask her name. I started to feel bad. I felt a little bad. My brain was racing. I said, baby, as if I can call you baby. I don't know why I did this. I don't do this every day. I just saw you walking right through and out of my life, and I knew that a love so huge, so large, so great was just gonna slip away. Besides that, honey, there's a lot about me you don't understand. I know I got a little out of line, but you just don't understand. You see, I'm in this rock and roll band. And things are going all right. Things going all right. Things going all right, that's for sure. Matter of fact, just did 20 shows at the Fillmore.

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And for a moment I was lost in time. 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There was a cosmic moment. And the wind began to sing her name. It was coming on the wind. 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